0: 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It will soon pass, whatever it is. Don't worry, be happy.
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No food. No one knows where they are. 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I am tired. My heart is sick and sad. I will fight.